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0: Good afternoon. You're listening to Sabah VFM English Broadcast. Experience variety. The time right now is 12:01 p.m. on the clock. And you are with me, I'm Eve Simon. Accompanying you up to 3 p.m. today. Thank you so much for still tuning in. Taking off the mic from the Chinese broadcast. And this is the first hour of the show. And coming up shortly, we'll be having the call for Azan Zuhr prayer happening at 12:08 p.m. So stay tuned for that, and we'll be back with more great music right here on Sabah VFM. To kickstart your day today, let's listen to One Republic. This is Somebody to Love.
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Miss Variety. Some of your FM experience variety. Good afternoon, everyone. The time right now is 12:14 p.m. on the clock. Happy listening, whether you are at work, on the road, or simply relaxing at home. Thanks for spending your afternoon with us. And stay with us for great music, good vibes, and also wonderful moments. And I hope that you're going to enjoy your afternoon. If you're having a lunch right now, have a great one. And coming up, we have the weather forecast report for you live from Met Department. So stay tuned for that as well. In the meantime, let's take a listen to more music. This is Westlife, Angel's Wings, here on Sub FM Experience Variety. Happy listening, everyone.

0: Coming up in a few seconds, the weather report brought to you by the Kota Kinabalu Meteorological Services Department.
1: All right, welcome back. It's 12:31 p.m. on clock, and we have Zul on the line from the Met Department. Hi, Zul.
2: Hello.
1: Good afternoon to you.
2: And you too.
1: Thank you. Okay, are you ready with the report?
2: Yes.
1: Okay, go ahead.
2: Okay, here's your weather update for 30th September of 2026. In the afternoon, we expected isolated thunderstorm in West Coast, Interior and Kudat Division. Isolated rain in Sandakan and Tawau Division. No rain over Labuan. For evening until tonight, we expect isolated thunderstorm in Interior, West Coast and Sandakan Division. Isolated rain over Labuan and Kudat Division. And no rain in Tawau Division. For wind condition, Palawan Water and Sulu Sea will experience the direction of wind from east with a speed of 10 to 20 km per hour. For Labuan Water and Celebes Sea, the direction of wind is from northeast with a speed of 10 to 20 km per hour. For sea condition, all water around Sabah will experience wave height between 0.5 to 1.0 meters. And for temperature, we expect the maximum can reach up to 34 degrees Celsius while minimum of 23 degrees Celsius. And that is your weather update for today. And thank you.
1: All right. Thank you so much, Zul.
2: And you're welcome.
1: All right. Goodbye. Happy working.
2: And you too.
1: Okay. All right. That was Zul on the line from the Met Department. Kota Kinabalu Met Department. And there you have it. The latest weather update for today. Today is the 30th of September 2026. And it is Wednesday. Can you believe it? Tomorrow, it is the first day of October, and we still have another 3 months for the year of 2026. Well, I still want to talk about weather here because the weather is quite unpredictable. So please take care of yourself and your health as well. Stay hydrated all the time. Drink plenty of water. Dress comfortably. And if you're heading outdoors, keep eye on the weather conditions as well. And to everyone who is also driving right now, please drive safely. Take your time. Keep a safe distance from other vehicles. And don't let the rush of the day make you to forget about safety, okay? Safety first. And talking about driving, let's talk about parking as well. It's seldom for me to talk about this, parking, okay? If you're running quick around, please, maybe you need to have a moment to think of this. Maybe you need to stop by at the bank or the shop nearby or, you know, somewhere else that is hard to get parking. Please park responsibly. If you really have to make a quick stop and double park, and you cannot avoid to double park, make sure that you don't block traffic or trap another vehicle. Yeah? And most importantly, leave your mobile number clearly, visibly, so that other driver can reach you if they need to move their vehicle. Yeah, so be a little, considerate to other people, because this little consideration that you have can save everyone a lot of times and this frustration. You know how frustration can lead to things another level. You know, if you frust because of this people who double parked you, you know, it can go wrong. Yeah. So drive safe, park smart, and be considerate. Okay? So this is Sabah VFM Experience Variety. Happy listening, everyone. Happy Wednesday.

That was Sarah McLachlan. I will remember you right here on Sabah VFM Experience Variety. All right, the time right now is 12:47 on the clock. Good afternoon to everyone, beautiful people. And we are playing some easygoing songs for you right here on Sabah VFM. Whatever mood you are in right now, I hope these soothing tunes can give you a little moment to relax, breathe, and simply enjoy the music, the vibe as well, yeah? Sometimes all we need is good song to make the day feel better, feel a little lighter. So keep listening, beautiful people. And we've got more great music coming your way, Sabah VFM Cares. And we are happy to keep you company because coming up at 1 p.m. is the Prime News at 1. Live news from Wisma Berita Angkasa Puri, Kuala Lumpur. 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Good afternoon, everyone.

0: Good afternoon and salam Malaysia Madani. Ilham Ifan with Prime at 1. The headlines: Petronas finalizes $33 billion LNG Phase 2 investment. And Malaysia strongly condemns the latest Zionist-Israeli incursion into Al-Aqsa Mosque. The news info. Petronas and its joint venture partners have successfully finalized the investment decision for Phase 2 of the Canadian LNG project in Kitimat, British Columbia. Prime Minister Dato' Sri Anwar Ibrahim said the decision paves the way for $33 billion in private sector investment. He said the expansion will make LNG Canada one of the world's largest liquefied natural gas facilities while strengthening energy supplies to international markets. He also expressed appreciation to Canadian Prime Minister Mark Carney for his support for Petronas and looked forward to strengthening Malaysia-Canada relations. Despite stable economic growth, some Malaysians continue to face cost of living pressures due to higher prices of goods, food, housing and transport. Financial expert Associate Professor Dr. Muhammad Idil Abdul Sukor said rising prices are a common phenomenon that comes with economic growth and inflation, but people should distinguish between macroeconomic factors beyond their control and financial matters they can manage at the individual and family level.
1: Dalam ekonomi, bagaimana nak menambah pendapatan, kita perlu ada kemahiran yang lebih. 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
0: He said people should distinguish between macroeconomic factors that are beyond individual control and micro-level financial matters that can still be managed by individuals and families. Zakat payers and the public are expected to have clearer access to information on the distribution of religious funds through the launch of the Islamic accounting standards for Baitul Mal, Zakat and Wakaf tomorrow. Accountant General Nasran Omar said the new standards will standardize and provide more detailed financial reporting by related institutions, making it easier for the public to assess the management of trust funds.
2: Di pihak Jabatan Akaunten Negara Malaysia, kita telah mengubal piawaian perikonan Islam bagi Baitul Mal, Zakat dan Wakaf. 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
0: He said the Department of Accountant General Malaysia developed the standards to ensure financial reporting is consistent across Baitul Mal, Zakat and Wakaf institutions. A former Director General of FELDA has been charged with deceiving the authority's board of directors over the transfer of ownership of 16 Velda land parcels at Jalan Semarak in 2014. Dato' Faizul Ahmad, 66, pleaded not guilty to the charge at the Sessions Court today in Kuala Lumpur. He is accused of concealing a power of attorney that gave Synergy Promenade Sinduran Berhad authority to transfer ownership of the land, resulting in the properties being transferred to Synergy Promenade KLVC Sinduran Berhad and Synergy Promenade Sinduran Berhad. The offence is alleged to have been committed on September 2, 2014, and he was charged under Section 420 of the Penal Code, which carries a prison term of between 1 and 10 years, caning and a fine upon conviction. Former Prime Minister Tun Dr. Mahathir Mohamad has been admitted to the National Heart Institute IJN for observation. His son, Tasri Mokhzani Mahathir, said there is no cause for concern over his father's condition, adding that the admission was to allow him to be monitored following the passing of Tun Dr. Siti Hasmah Muhammad Ali. He said the past 2 days had been stressful for Tun Dr. Mahathir, but he is currently in good condition. Partial road closures will be implemented intermittently along Jalan Sultan Azlan Shah from tomorrow until November 15 to facilitate tree clearing work for the Penang LRT Mutiara Line project. The Malaysia Rapid Transit Corporation said the closures will take place from 10 p.m. to 5 a.m. daily, with selected lanes closed while other lanes remain open to traffic. Motorists are advised to drive carefully through the area, with traffic signs, cones and flag personnel deployed to help manage traffic and ensure road safety. Coming up, Iranian gods urge U.S. voters to reject Trump allies. Welcome back. But first, Malaysia has strongly condemned the latest incursion into the Al-Aqsa Mosque compound in occupied East Jerusalem by more than 1,000 Israeli settlers and senior Israeli officials under the protection of Israeli forces on September 28th. The Foreign Ministry said the repeated incursions are a serious violation of international law and the historical and legal status quo governing occupied East Jerusalem and Al-Haram al-Sharif. Malaysia rejected attempts to alter the identity and character of Al-Aqsa Mosque and called on the international community, particularly the UN Security Council, to take urgent and concrete action. Malaysia reaffirmed its support for an independent Palestinian state based on pre-1967 borders, with East Jerusalem as its capital. In world news, Iran's Islamic Revolutionary Guard Corps has urged Americans to vote out U.S. President Donald Trump's allies in Congress ahead of the November 3rd midterm elections. The 26-page letter called on U.S. voters to reject support for Israel and military intervention abroad as U.S. forces complete their withdrawal from their remaining bases in Iraq. The withdrawal, which ends more than two decades of U.S. military presence in Iraq, has been celebrated by Tehran and its allies. Meanwhile, Qatar continues its diplomatic efforts to help end the seven-month war between Iran and the United States, while Trump has again predicted a swift surrender by Iran. More than 500 students and 24 teachers remain missing in a mass flood hit Rasuwa and neighboring districts 1 month after a glacier collapse triggered catastrophic floods. At Nilakanta Secondary School in Rasuwa, 70 students and 4 teachers are among the missing, while roads and bridges destroyed by the floods have prevented about 150 students from returning to school. United Nations Children's Fund said learning has been disrupted for more than 14,000 children at 62 schools and learning centers, with teachers also calling for psychosocial support for children traumatized by the disaster. In sports, Malaysia's success in ending a 36-year wait for the men's team Regu gold medal in sepak takraw at the Aichi Nagoya 2026 Asian Games must be followed by efforts to strengthen the development program to ensure the sport's continued success. National head coach Ahmad Jais Baharun said Malaysia needed to provide more opportunities for promising young players to be brought into the national development program and gain exposure at international level. He said the development program is also important to prepare the next generation to eventually take over from senior players such as Farhan Adam and Muhammad Shahid Muhammad Rosdi. Finally, former Africa Cup of Nations champions Ghana and Nigeria, as well as World Cup surprise package Cape Verde, suffered shock defeats in 2027 AFCON qualifying. Ghana, who led 2-0, lost 4-2 to Gambia in Accra, while Nigeria were humiliated 3-0 by Guinea-Bissau away from home. Cape Verde also surrendered a lead to lose 2-1 at home to Rwanda, who maintained their 100% record. Meanwhile, Algeria came from 2-0 down to draw 2-2 with Burundi, while Morocco, Senegal and Egypt recorded away wins. And to end the bulletin, here's a recap of the headlines. Petronas finalizes $33 billion LNG Phase 2 investment. And Malaysia strongly condemns the latest Zionist-Israeli incursion into Al-Aqsa Mosque.

This has been Primet One, broadcasting from RTM News Center, Kuala Lumpur. The news was edited by Rivan Raj Kumar. Thanks for listening. Salam, Malaysia Madani.

Today in history. On this day in 1972, the official launch ceremony of Malaysia Airlines System, MAS, was officiated by Yang Amat Berhormat Tun Dr. Ismail bin Dato' Haji Abdul Rahman, the Deputy Prime Minister, at Kuala Lumpur International Airport in Subang. MAS was established on 3rd April 1971 with a capital of $100 million after Malaysia and Singapore agreed to establish separate national airlines to replace Malaysia-Singapore Airlines, MSA. Initially, MAS was known as Malaysia Airlines Berhad Mal, but the name was changed during an extraordinary general meeting on 30th November 1971. The establishment of MAS aimed to provide an efficient and profitable air transportation system while contributing effectively to overall development of the country's transportation network. The MAS logo was inspired by the shape of the Kelantan Wau, reflecting the identity of Malaysian people and the country's rich cultural and traditional heritage. During its early operations, MAS had a fleet of 7 Boeing 737-200 aircraft, 9 Fokker F-27 aircraft and 3 Britten Norman BN-2 aircraft. Today in history.

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1: 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You can count on us whenever you're feeling down. When you need a pick-me-up. Or when you just want to take it easy. It's all here, right here on Sabah VFM Experience Variety.

All right, good afternoon, beautiful people. Welcome back to Suburbia FM Experience Variety. And the time right now is 1:16 p.m. on the clock. This is the second hour of the show. All right, let's talk about our word of the day today. So today's word is paucity. Okay, paucity. So it sounds a little fancy, but the meaning is actually quite simple. So paucity means a small amount of something, or simply a lack or shortage. So it can be a paucity of time, a paucity of money, a paucity of resources, or even a paucity of words. For example, you might say, there was a paucity of time, so I couldn't finish everything today. So that's the line, okay? Or sometimes, after a long day, we may have a paucity of patience. You know that feeling, someone asks you one more question and you're like, please, not today, if you have a bad day on that day. So now you know a new word, paucity, a small amount or a shortage of something. Okay, paucity, paucity. Okay, try to use this to impress your friends, to impress your colleagues, perhaps someone with your new vocabulary. Okay. I'll share more right after this, because we're gonna listen to more songs and we're gonna take a little things to slow down, little things, because we're gonna listen to not really upbeat song, but yeah, we're gonna take things slow here on Suburbia FM. But first, let's take a listen to Billy Myers. This is Kiss the Rain here on Suburbia FM Experience Variety.

All right, that was Boys to Men, a song for Mama right here on Saba VFM. Time right now is 1:32 p.m. on the clock. Good afternoon to everyone. And today, as today that we know, every Wednesday that we have Word of the Day, and I have shared to you the first word just now, paucity. And now, let me just share to you the second word of the day. Today's word is liberosis. So now it's quite an interesting word. Liberosis describes a feeling of wanting to let go of some of life's worries and not take everything too seriously. And it's also about stepping back for a moment, taking a breath, and looking at things that are keeping you awake at night. Okay, for example, a few hours of peace, a good book, and a little liberosis can go a long way. And another word, another sentence that we can use this word is, after a busy week, I need a little liberosis, just some quiet time for myself. Okay, so that's the word, liberosis. Sometimes, beautiful people, okay, not everything needs our attention, and not every, you know, these words that the idea of letting go a little, the meaning of this word, the idea of letting go a little, stepping back and giving yourself some breathing space. And it's the matter of a word that came out in my mind as well, about this word. Not everything needs our attention, and not every problem needs to be solved today. You need to take a little moment, you need to pause a little while to just take a moment to breathe, be calm, take it easy, and think how to solve a problem or think how to resolve the thing. Okay, and then so that's the word liberosis. Okay, so today we have two new words that we learned for Word of the Day.

let's continue with more songs I have for you. Jewel, Foolish Games, A Thousand Years, Christina Perry. And also right now, let's take a listen to Louis Capaldi. This is Someone You Loved here on Sub of FM.

All right, and as we have been hearing and seeing the news over the past few days, Malaysia has lost a beloved, respected figure, Allah Yarhamha Tun Dr. Siti Hasimah Mohamed Ali, the wife of our former Prime Minister Tun Dr. Mahathir Mohamed, and her passing at the age of 100 is a great loss to the nation. But beyond being known as the wife of a former Prime Minister, Tun Dr. Siti Hasimah is also a respected doctor who dedicated many years of her life to public health, community welfare and the well-being of Malaysians. And she was a woman of grace, strength and compassion, and her contributions touched many lives throughout the years. So today we remember her not only for the position she held, but for the life she lived and the people she helped, and also the legacy she leaves behind. So for today, I've decided to bring you some soothing and gentle music rather than our usual upbeat songs. So let's take this moment to slow down, reflect and remember the kindness, service and beautiful memories of the late Tun Dr. Siti Hasimah has left behind for us. So may her legacy continue to live on in the hearts of many. And this is Sabah VFM Experience Variety.

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0: Salam sejahtera, good afternoon and salam Malaysia Madani. This is the local news at 2 p.m. Sabah is on the right track to achieve its target of 4 million visitors this year, with about 2.6 million arrivals already recorded as of August. Chief Minister Datuk Seri Panglima Haji G. Noor said that of the total, 1.1 million were international arrivals and 1.5 million were domestic visitors. He said the state government remained committed to ensuring competitive, inclusive and sustainable tourism sector growth, with the Sabah Tourism Master Plan set to help determine a clear direction for the sector. The plan is also crucial for addressing challenges including flight connectivity, environmental protection and expanding local community participation. Datuk Haji G said tourism development should also benefit local communities through job openings, skill developments and opportunities for local entrepreneurs, suppliers and service providers. He added that the state government was also refining strategies to strengthen Sabah's competitiveness as a tourism destination in preparation for the Visit Sabah Year 2027. An Indonesian man was found dead with injuries to her hands, head and neck at workers' quarters in Felda Umas 6 Plantation, Jalan Kalabakan in Tawau on Monday. Tawau District Police Chief Rosdi Matyu, or rather, Tawau District Police Chief Rosdi Matjuso said the victim, a 37-year-old plantation worker, was pronounced dead at the scene by a medical officer at 8:15 p.m. The victim's husband, 38-year-old Indonesian national, was arrested following the incident after allegedly attempting to harm himself with a sickle. He is currently receiving treatment at the Tawau Hospital. The case is being investigated under Section 302 of the Penal Code. The Malaysian Maritime Enforcement Agency, MMEA, detained 65 Filipino crew members and seized a foreign fishing vessel with 4 tons of marine catch during an operation last Sunday. Sabah and Labuan Maritime Director, First Admiral Muhammad Khairul Anwar Abdul Majid Razali, said the vessel was intercepted about 80 nautical miles west of Mentanani Island during a routine patrol by Sabah and Labuan MMEA personnel. Upon inspection, the enforcement team found the crew members, including the skipper, in the middle of transferring the catch into their vessel. Muhammad Khairul Anwar said the crew members were suspected of fishing in Malaysian waters without a valid permit, thus violating the Immigration Act 1959-63 and Fisheries Act 1985. Total value of the seizure was estimated at 350,000 ringgit. In another development, MMEA has allocated 600,000 ringgit for the implementation of the Madani Adopted Village and Madani Adopted School programs in Sandakan. MMEA Director General Maritime Admiral Datu Muhammad Rosli Abdullah said of the total, 500,000 ringgit was allocated for Kampung Tanjung Pisau as a Madani Adopted Village. The remaining 100,000 ringgit was channeled to Sekolah Kebangsaan Tanjung Pisau under the Madani Adopted School program. Datuk Muhammad Rosli said the implementation of both programs would also serve as a platform to strengthen ties between MMEA and coastal communities, particularly in terms of maritime security. Among the works planned under the Madani Adopted Village program are the maintenance of the public jetty and the mosque fence, which will facilitate the daily affairs of residents and the school community. Meanwhile, MMEA conducted more than 51,000 inspections and 18,000 searches in Sabah waters as of 18th of this month, which led to the arrest of 185 individuals and seizure exceeding 121 million ringgit.
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And we're back with the local news. The Region 4 Submarine Police PPM detained two men and seized about 52 tons of palm kernels believed to have been stored without a license during a raid on a premises along Jalan POIC Lahadatu on Monday. The suspects, aged 35 and 54, were detained during the raid, while several others fled into a nearby bush area. The Marine Police carried out the raid after monitoring palm kernels being transferred from a trailer lorry of the premises. An inspection also found about 52 tons of palm kernels at the premises. The total values of the seizure, including the lorry, was estimated at 709,000 ringgit, and the case is being investigated under the Malaysian Palm Oil Board Regulations 2005. Meanwhile, Sabah Region 4 PPM recorded 14 cases under the Malaysian Palm Oil Board Act 1998 as of Monday, involving 27 arrests and seizures valued at about 9.4 million ringgit. 61 delegates from 20 countries observed the fluoride mouth rinsing FMR program implementation at Sekolah Kebangsaan Pekan Putatan. The observation took place in conjunction with 16th meeting of chief dental officers in Kota Kinabalu. The FMR program showcases Malaysia's approach to preventing dental caries. It targets high-risk students, particularly those in areas with limited access to fluoridated water supply. The program also served as a cost-effective approach to improving students' dental health. And finally, small businesses and local communities should harness digital technology and artificial intelligence AI to ensure the benefits of tourism sector growth are enjoyed more widely. Tourism, Arts and Culture Ministry Secretary General Datuk Saharudin Abdul, or rather, Arts and Culture Ministry Secretary General Datuk Shaharudin Abu Sohot said the technology could help more tourists discover Malaysia's uniqueness, facilitate travel planning and enable destinations to be managed more efficiently. He said Malaysia's cultural diversity, rich heritage and natural beauty remained its main strength as a tourism destination. At the same time, technological advancement must go hand in hand with efforts to preserve the environment, heritage, and cultural values. That concludes the local news prepared by Chong Shu Yao. Salam Sejahtera, Salam Malaysia Madani.

What about a 2000? It's all here, right here on Sabah VFM, Experience Variety.

Yes, this is your afternoon delight. It's 2:16 p.m. We are back, and this is the final hour of the show. So for this final hour of the show, I want you to sit back, relax, and just enjoy the music of that I'll be playing for you. The song that I have selected for this final hour. Your Afternoon Delight. Okay, so we're going back to the 90s and also early 2000s. So some beautiful songs that I'm sure many of you will remember. So if you know these songs, just sing along, enjoy the memories, and maybe let the music take you back to a special moment in your life. Like me, I'm in a conti, I feel cold, but I still wanted to sing. I'll be singing along with the songs, okay? So I want you to do the same thing if you feel like a little bit of perhaps down under the weather. Just, you know, just move your body left and right to just enjoy the music. Or if you feel sleepy in the office, just sing along with the song if you know that song. Okay, so first up, I have for you is Babyface, the song called Every Time I Close My Eyes, that was released in 1996. And then I have Michael Bolton, Can't Help Falling in Love, that was released in 1992. And also up next I have for you is Coco Lee, Before I Fall in Love, that was released in 1999. So three beautiful songs before we end our last hour for you here on Afternoon Delight, here on Suburbia FM Experience Variety. Happy listening, everyone. Enjoy the songs.

And the time right now is 2:30 p.m. on the clock. Good afternoon, everyone. Thank you so much for still tuning in to your Afternoon Delight. And we're keeping the memories coming here on your Afternoon Delight, because I'll be playing you up next. I have is Backstreet Boys' Shape of My Heart that was released in 2000. And then I have Delta Goddard, Lost Without You, released in 2003. And also, let's also hear Leanne Rimes' I Need You that was released in 2001. So wherever you are right now, keep listening, turn up the volume, sit back, relax, and enjoy these beautiful songs here on Suburbia FM Experience Variety.

Sabah BFM Experience Variety. All right, we're not slowing down yet. It's just 2:43 p.m. And up next, I have for you S Club 7, Two in a Million, that was released in 1999. And then a song that brings back plenty of memories, PDD featuring Faith Evans and 112, I'll Be Missing You, released in 1997. So two memorable songs from a wonderful era of music. Let's listen to these songs.

Summer BFM Experience Variety. The time right now is 2:50 p.m. on the clock. All right, it's time for me to wrap up the show and hand over the mic to the next broadcast. That is Bajo Broadcast, happening at 3 p.m. until 6. Thank you so much for listening. Thank you so much for tuning into the English broadcast. I'll be back again for sure this Saturday. So it's Song Request Day. Don't forget to send in your dedication on that day. Alright, I'll be leaving you with two songs here. Officially Missing You by Tamia, and also Every Time by A1. I'll see you around. See you again. I hope you enjoyed the songs here on Sabah VFM. Thank you so much. Goodbye for now.

0: experience variety.
1: Staying active every day can be easily achieved through household chores. For office workers, simple daily movement can help maintain an active lifestyle, such as walking from the parking area to the office, walking to the cafeteria, organizing and tidying up the work desk, taking a short walk, and organizing files. The World Health Organization recommends engaging in 150 to 300 minutes of physical activity per week to help lower the risk of diseases associated with an unhealthy lifestyle. Did you know Subatik Island in the Tawau District is shared by two countries? The island is divided between Malaysia and Indonesia, making it unique not just in geography, but also in the way of life of its people. On the Malaysian side alone, more than 20,000 residents live across 12 villages.
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4: 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How you could ever hurt me so.

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1: That's the way love goes.

One brief moment of carelessness can cost firefighters hours risking their lives. A cigarette ember can reach temperatures of up to 900 degrees Celsius. If it lands on dry grass, it can spark a fire. Break the habit of tossing cigarette butts out of vehicles. And remember, crushing it underfoot doesn't always mean it's fully out. Don't let carelessness cause the destruction. 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Safety is a shared responsibility.